0: paikallisten puolella.
1: A candy-colored clown, they call the Sandman. Tiptoes to my room every night. And just a sprinkle stardust and a whisper

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